Flying Horse, Sofyan, Ghost Dance de Brunello, and They Take Me Back Frankie and Sandrino. Jimmy Jules com os Modern Tales de Jonas Ratzman e Franz Novotny. Whisper to Me

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Game Boy lying on the floor. 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

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RDB, 103.

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I'd like to thank you for Sonny Chirac on guitar, Roy Ayers on vibraphone, Bruno Carr on drums, Steve Marcus on tenor saxophone, Miroslav Vitos on bass, and myself. Thank you very much. Thank you.

0: for you. It is written by David Nelson. He's not here today. There are 3 black poets, or 6, or maybe 100 in this town, but he's not here, and I didn't memorize it enough, so I have to read it. It's for you. Are you ready, black people? Are you ready? All right, now listen, listen, listen.
1: Are you ready?
0: Are you ready, black people?
1: Yeah. Are you ready?
0: Are you ready, black people?
1: Yeah. Are you ready?
0: Are you really ready?
1: Yeah. Are you ready?
0: Ready to do what is necessary?
1: Yeah. Are you ready?
0: To do what is necessary to do?
1: Are you ready?
0: Are you ready, black man?
1: Are you ready?
0: Black woman, are you ready? Are you ready, ready, ready?
1: Are you ready?
0: Give me good now. Give me good now. Give me good now.
1: Are you ready?
0: Are you ready to kill if necessary?
1: Are you ready?
0: Is your mind ready?
1: Yeah.
0: Is your body ready?
1: Yeah. Are you ready?
0: Are you ready to do what you have to do to create life?
1: Yeah. Are you ready?

give yourself your love, your soul, your heart to create life? Are you ready to create out of nothing? Are you ready, black people? Are you ready? Are you ready? Black man, black youth, black woman, black everybody, are you really, really, really, really?

0: gotta get your own self together, you see.
1: Are you ready?
0: You gotta ask yourself these questions.
1: Are you ready?
0: Are you ready to call the wrath of black gods?
1: Are you ready?
0: Black magic? To do your bidding?
1: Are you ready?
0: Are you ready to use whatever is necessary?
1: Are you ready?
0: Yeah, let me hear you say it. Are you ready to groove?

0: more. Are you ready to change?
1: Are you ready?
0: I said, are you ready to change?
1: Are you ready
0: to change yourself? You know what I'm talking about.
1: Are you ready?
0: You know what I'm talking about.
1: Are you ready?
0: You know what I'm talking about. Are you ready to go inside yourself and change yourself? I'm almost through now. That plane kind of messed up the impact a little bit.

0: one acid that is circulating around us is not specifically too good. It's suggested that you do stay away from that. Of course, it's your own trip, so be my guest, but please be advised that there is a warning on that one, okay?
1: Sinais de fumo. Domingo, 9:11, na Antena 3, com Pedro Costa.
2: Ladies and gentlemen, it's time to pump neurons. We are about to enter the domain of the human mind.
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0: then it's terminal velocity.
1: You're in no position to dictate what we're gonna feel.
2: Sinais de fumo na Antena 3.

0: What if a bomb drops on your head right now, okay? You gotta be more thankful.
1: I'm a cruise ship designer.

0: He said, in every revolution, there are clowns that precede the real stuff. And that's what I am. I'm a pre-revolutionary clown.
1: My son does identify as a cat, but I cannot take him to a vet because I tried that, and the veterinarian told me that because he has human anatomy, that he does not know how to work on him or diagnose him with anything, and he legally cannot. So, and while I do think that is a form of discrimination, because, you know, my son, if he says he's a cat, he is a cat. And he needs to be treated like that, like one, you know? But I'm not going to press charges because I know that he could lose his license if he did work on my son. So I'm not going to try to sue him or anything, so don't worry. But this is something that I want to raise awareness on, because I do think that people that identify as an animal should be able to go to the vet. You know, that's the medical attention that they're wanting. And so I really do appreciate you asking this question. I think it's an important topic that we discuss, because if we don't, we're never going to make progress. And these people that identify as cats are going to have to continue going to human doctors. And I just don't think that's fair.
2: Dizem que afeta a memória. Você começa num assunto e acaba no outro. 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De repente você fica... Tem assim... 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Pra onde eu fui?

formed in the San Francisco Bay at an inflection point in history, the Grateful Dead have long since transcended 1960 counterculture. Technical virtuosos fiercely dedicated to the craft, they fused decades and dozens of musical styles to create a willowy new American sound. Experimental, innovative, and brave. Their lyrics tell the story of dreamers and rebels. Their iconic jams are just a performance. They're not just that, but they're an ongoing conversation with generations of devoted fans. Hundreds and hundreds of songs. Recorded 59 of top 40 albums. 59. 2,300 concerts from Woodstock to Egypt's Great Pyramids. One of the most popular bands ever to be watched live in concert. Look, there's still a lot of deadheads around. No two performances even the same, but their spirit and joy is enduring. Tonight, we honor Bobby, Bill, and Mickey. Guys, thank you. Those lost songs along the way, like Ron, Phil, whose grandson Graham is here tonight, and of course Jerry Garcia, whose daughter Trixie is here. Trixie, where are you? Stand up. Ladies and gentlemen, the Grateful Dead.

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1: I said, I beg your pardon?
0: The Grateful Dead.
2: We'll use a simple syllable to test our microphones tonight. The syllable is narc. Narc, narc,
3: this.
2: Narc, narc, narc,
3: is.
2: Narc.
3: Narc, narc,
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3: That's what a dog with a hair lip says.
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0: Over the weekend and the evenings, in a very special place, with a general sense of loss. Tired. Hungry. Valuing certain thoughts that others deem unacceptable. Faded. 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Missing out. 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Shameful. Having no power over my own destiny.
1: Sinais de fumo.
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1: This is the generation that walked in and watched Marlon Brando scream Stella for the first time.
2: Yeah.
1: And know that that was Tennessee Williams and Elia Kazan, and art was changed.
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5: Sinais de Fumo Coleção abriu Daniel Lopatin, On Your Tricks by Never, primeiro nome próprio, banda sonora do filme de Josh Shefty, Matty Supreme com The Real Game, e também a última oferta, On Your Tricks, o álbum Tranquilizer e Waterfalls. Para nos levar ao cruzamento de hora, também o regresso de Totoaz, um dos destaques das últimas semanas. 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LK.

0: I think we're part of a greater wisdom than we will ever understand. 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It doesn't punish. It doesn't reward. It doesn't judge at all. It just is. And so are we. For a little while. Thanks for being here with me for a little while tonight.
1: Playing at the most intense level you could ever imagine in your life. He never stopped soloing. 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In this bath, itself. He doesn't even know I'm there. He never even saw me. 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

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We all know what it is. 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

0: 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Build a bridge, it's where the courage is. Build a bridge, it's where the courage is. 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
1: I was very high. And he drove me out of my chair. He started getting real intense and he drove me out of my chair. And up against the back wall of the club. I'm standing there and I'm thinking, I can't, oh golly. And that'd be too much for me. I went and ducked into the men's room. And I got my head against this cute green tile. I can still remember the color of the tile. And I'm like, okay, okay, it's going to be all right now. Just get it together now. It's going to be okay. You're getting out of voice. It's all right. It's okay. Bam! Somebody kicks the door open. Bam! It's Train. He's kicked the door open because he's... playing at the most intense level you could ever imagine in your life. He never stopped soloing. He's still soloing, and he's like burning in this bathroom because it sounds good. He doesn't even know I'm there. He never even saw me. I'm thinking I'm going to slide right down this tile. I'm thinking my nose is going to open, my brain's going to rush out, pour on the floor. It was so intense. I never heard anybody be more intense with music.

0: they push that button,
1: if they push that button,
0: if they push that button,
1: if they push that button,
0: it's gonna blast you so high,
1: it's gonna blast you so high,
0: up in the sky,
1: right in the sky,
0: you can kiss your ass,
1: you can kiss your ass,
0: goodbye,
1: goodbye,
0: farewell,
1: farewell,
0: goodbye ass,
1: goodbye ass, and...

There's a difference between responsibility and adherence to dogma. When the dogma becomes legislation, that's when you have the danger. I have this horrible fear that the United States could wend its way toward being a fascist theocracy, the cross converted into a symbol of fascism in the service of politics. This is bad.

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But I got news for him. They don't call me the Texas home wrecker and heartbreaker for nothing.

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And I called my mama, I said, Mama, it's your boy. And I'm way down here in New Orleans, Louisiana. And she said, that's all right, boy. And she turned to my papa and she said, Papa, my boy's way down there in New Orleans. We cannot let him stay out all night long. She did. Along about that time, I heard my papa Lee told my mama. I heard papa tell mama, let that boy boogie woogie.